0: find out all the ways that Whitehall Electric Utility works for you, please visit our website at whitehallwi.com.
1: 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Whether it's providing the music tents for Beef and Dairy Days, sponsoring the inflatables for Whitehall Booster Club Carnival, or helping provide uniforms for area youth, Ornua Ingredients is committed to giving back to the communities their employees call home. 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
2: At Klomstein & Sons Collision Center in Coral City, they're still there when you need them the most. It happens to all of us. We need a tow truck, hit a deer, or just had a little fender bender. When it happens to you, call Klomstein & Sons. They'll work hard to see that you and your insurance company are working together. Right beneath the little orange car on Highway 53 at the main intersection in Coral City. It's Klomstein & Sons.
3: Welcome back to Whitehall Memorial High School. Butch Halama here with Laura Watke getting ready for this Darrellin Conference volleyball matchup. We've talked about this a little bit before, Laura, but the volleyball season, at least in Laura's mind, is compressed quite heavily, isn't
4: it? Way too short. Yep,
3: yeah,
4: it is. Well, how many weeks is basketball?
3: November, 9,000? At the end of November, December. Yeah, you probably got 14 weeks.
4: So I would like to take a couple away from basketball and maybe a couple away from summer and call it good.
3: Yeah. She's not asking for much,
4: no,
3: really.
4: Not at all.
3: Actually, the last, the first game we did was September 1st. And the last regular season game we have is October 15th. So it's just a few days over 6 weeks.
4: Yeah.
3: So it's less than half of the basketball season. You're right. Looking ahead a little bit here to our schedule, like I said, for the rest of the week, we'll be football tomorrow night in Mondovi, and then the races for a remote on Saturday. Next Tuesday, we are here again at Whitehall as Independence Gilmington will be playing here. And then a week from tonight, Laura will be doing it with Buck Davey as they'll be heading to Augusta to watch the same Osseo Fairchild Thunder girls take on the Augusta Beavers in a volleyball matchup. Be an interesting one. From what we've heard, and Damon can verify this, the football game for tomorrow night is not going to be held, right? That was Independence Gilmington here at Whitehall. Or was that Indy? Okay. Any talk of it being made up at any time or any talk of it being made up or trying? No. Okay. Well, those of you that were planning on going, because that's been a rivalry since God was a little boy, Independence at that time against Whitehall on football. But due to circumstances of short numbers for Independence Gilmington, there won't be a football game tomorrow night. So we're just letting everybody know about that. we talk about this a lot, Laura. What does either side here tonight have to do at the beginning? What is a coach's best scenario when you're playing, starting a conference match like this?
4: Start strong. That intimidation factor is always big. You can start a game and come from behind. There are teams that are comeback teams. But as a coach, that is too stressful. Okay? So just start strong. Make sure you're communicating with your team. It is still early in the season, so some of that all still needs to click together. But starting strong and making sure those girls are communicating is the best way to start.
3: Okay, we talked briefly about this up at Arcadia here a week ago. But what should be expected by now if you're coaching? I know both of these schools have a number of younger players coming up, some that didn't get a lot of time in last year. By now, are you hoping that they're gelling a little bit better, they're communicating better, or is it still a learning curve?
4: The season is short, Butch. So you hope that they are pretty much there. You should have your glue. But it is still early, so there might be mishaps. You're still going to have to call those timeouts, talk, remind those girls. But it's six weeks. And they did get to play a little in the summer. They had all that kind of stuff. The WIS changed rules about that, so coaches can interact with them in the summer now.
3: But it's hard there, too, because you don't get all the girls. Or the girls that you want playing together aren't necessarily all playing together there. But hopefully the ones that do, they can gel a little bit quicker with the ones that didn't.
4: Yes. And especially, I think, for this situation and the teams that are playing tonight, that was probably very important for Kelly Schulte and the

0: thunder because she was new.
1: Yeah.
0: So having that extra time this year is probably beneficial for them. And in years past, she wouldn't have got that. She would have started, you know, right there in August. So,
1: okay, flipping the page now, Whitehall's coach, April Foss, has been here for a number of years now. In your mind, is that an advantage for the Norse over the Thunder because of that continuity in the coaching staff and the girls all know what to expect, or not necessarily?
0: Yeah, you could flip a coin on that question, really? I feel like. I think, yes, I think there's some safety, there's some confidence that comes with having the same coach in the same year for years, you know, in a row. But there's also something to be said about a fresh start. So if you've lacked and you've got a new coaching staff, like, that is also kind of an energizer as well. So like I said, I kind of feel that's a flip of a coin. Now, had 20 years, it's hard to beat a 20-year system of really great coaching, you know? So coaches that have been around for decades and they have a winning system and they're over 500 almost all the time, like, that is something to be feared.
1: There's your intimidation factor.
0: That is intimidation. Yeah.
1: Well, we're going to not intimidate anybody. We're going to take a break here and be back, and we'll be talking more about Dareland Conference volleyball when we get back.
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